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Bacchanal features David Sigler at 6. Bayou Bar, the Ponch Train, hosts the OGs featuring David Torkanowski, Ricardo Pascal, Jameson Ross, and more at 8 and 10. PJ's Lounge presents Tuba Skinny at 9. 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Ernest N. Morial Convention Center presents Porchside Performances featuring Big Sam's Funky Nation outdoors at 5:30. 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Good Measure at the Barnett has the Sarah Quintana Trio at 8. La Coreta Magazine Street has Manny Ortega of the Lunch Truck Specials Band at 6. Le Bon Ton Relay features the Soul Rebels at 11. Mahogany Jazz Hall hosts the New Orleans Catahoulas at 6. Jameel Sharif's New Orleans Extravaganza at 8. The Maison presents NOLA Rug Cutters at 4:30, Sugar and the Daddies at 8:30. Maison Bourbon Jazz Club welcomes Danny Rubio and the Catahoula Music Company featuring Jack Pritchett at 8. May Bailey's Place has Giselle Anguizola Trio at 8:30. Polly's has Tank and Bill at 6. Peacock Room with Kimmy Hotel Fauna features De Lovebirds, Robin Barnes, and Pat Casey at 8. The Polo Club at the Windsor Court hosts John Roran at 5:30. Preservation Hall presents the Preservation All-Stars featuring Wendell Bernius at 5, 6:15, 7:30, and 8:45. Salon Salon welcomes Juan Tigre at 7. Snug Harbor has the Clarence Johnson III Quartet for 2 shows at 7:30 and 9:30. The Spotted Cat has Genevieve Cook and the Wine and Boys at 6, the Jumbo Shrimp Jazz Band at 10. Steamboat Natchez features Dukes of Dixieland at 6. Temple House hosts Kelly Cole and the Cosmos plus Queen Bonobo at starting at 8. And Vaughn's Lounge presents Corey Henry and the Treme Funktet at 10:30. 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

silent joys and broken toys, laughing girls and teasing boys. 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I called it love. I mean, it felt like love. 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Go out with you? Why not? 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I'd love to. 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

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I'm all packed up and I'm on my way, and I'm gonna fall in love. But at the moment, it doesn't look good. At the moment, it will never happen again. I don't think

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I'm your cousin Dimitri. 3 hours of blues, R&B, and New Orleans sounds coming to you every Thursday right here on WWZ. Started off like we always do with the Dirty Dozen Brass Band and John the Revelator. Every week after that, we play a different version of When the Saints. This week's version came from the Wild Magnolias. Wallace Johnson, also from right here in New Orleans, with Peace of Mind. Swamp Dog, a little tribute to Sly and the Family Stone. If It Hadn't Been for Sly was the name of that one. And then we heard one I really love, the Shangri-Las, using a little bit of Beethoven there, I think, on one called Past, Present, and Future. Love a good 60s talking song, the Shangri-Las, Past, Present, and Future. Little Feet in the background with Lafayette Railroad. I've been on that, I think. Stick around, got a lot of great music coming your way. The first 25 minutes or so of music have been digital, but we're about to switch because the gramophone turns 149 years old this coming week. August 12th is the day credited with the day that Thomas Edison invented the gramophone. So that counts as International Vinyl Record Day. Not to be confused with the Record Store Day. There's a Record Store Day in April and another one in November. Both of those are good excuses to go down to your favorite record store and buy some new records. And you can also, of course, do that in August, but maybe Vinyl Record Day, which is the 12th, this coming Wednesday, is a good opportunity to go up to the attic, clean up the records you already have or the ones you inherited, buy a new needle for that record player, and enjoy some needle in the groove action that sounds a little like this.

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All right, it is 7:43. You're listening to WWZ. Your cousin Dimitri, 3 hours of blues, R&B, and New Orleans sounds. Kiss just joining us tonight for the rest of the show. We've gotten rid of the digital media and gone straight to that needle in the groove action in honor of International Vinyl Record Day next Wednesday, August 12th. The gramophone turns 149 years young, and with some of my records, you can hear that age. We heard on that set Odetta with I Just Can't Keep From Crying from her album. It's got a couple different names. This version's called Can't Keep From Crying. It's when she went for more of a traditional jazz blues sound. The story I heard was that she was trying to get a movie made about Bessie Smith, so that album was kind of her audition. John Lee Hooker, from John Lee Hooker Plays for Discotheque Dancing, Volume 2, with one called What Do You Say? Sara Quintana, with a little help from Leila McCalla and Louis Michaud, did Laissez le bon temps rouler. I guess Laisse le bon temps rouler. Ends in a vowel. R.L. Burnside with If You Don't Want Me, Baby, Long Distance Call in Europe, 1982. Aretha Franklin from her very second ever album, The Electrifying Aretha Franklin, some would say before she really found her footing in soul music. In that album, she does a lot of like old Al Jolson type songs. We heard Aretha with That Lucky Old Son. Sonny Boy Williamson, the second, did his best Jiminy Cricket with one he calls Let Your Conscience Be Your Guide. And the Ramsey Lewis Trio in the background right now with Salute to Ray Charles from an album called Barefoot Sunday Blues. One of the good things about playing records on vinyl is you can just let them play. So up next, this one's for you that don't like your live records to be too specific. This is from a Nina Simone album called Nina Simone, A Very Rare Evening. And it's so rare that this one doesn't even tell you where it was recorded. It just says recorded in Europe, April 1969. This album came out about 10 years after that. Nina Simone in her autobiography talks about how often she feels she kind of got ripped off by bootleggers. But I would say this is when she was just about to break up with her second husband, who was also her agent. So it is possible that maybe he signed some things that she didn't know about. This is a pretty good recording. And instead of just playing one song, we're going to play three Nina Simone songs in a row from Nina Simone, A Very Rare Evening. Stick around, got a lot of great music coming your way. This is WWZ.

And of course this one is called I Got Life.

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1: This song is a victim of censorship in another way. This song is frightening to some people. It used to be called Ain't No Grave, and the lyrics went, Ain't no grave gonna hold my body down. You will be standing by my grave, and I'll come breaking through the ground. Now, that's frightening, I want to tell you right now.
2: Scares the hell out of me, I'll tell you that right now.
1: I tell you, it scares me pretty good. I got nothing against dead people, but when they come breaking out of the ground, you know, it's time to hit them with a brick or something, you know.
2: Right.
1: Get away. Anyway, I don't think the strong message of the song has been lost. It's just a man who wants to live a full life. We call it Ain't No Way.

All right. That one's for my nerds out there. It's 6 minutes after 8 o'clock. Stardate, August 6th, 2026. Van McCoy, famous for The Hustle. We're hearing him with sort of a disco version of the theme from Star Trek from an album called The Real McCoy, a couple years after The Hustle, that is. Van McCoy from Washington, D.C. Joe and Eddie before that. Joe Gilbert was from New Orleans. Eddie Brown was from Virginia. They moved out to Berkeley, California together, started sort of like a folky group together, folky duo. Had a lot of success for a couple years. And then, unfortunately, Joe Gilbert, on his way home from a gig, died in a car accident. And that was the end of Joe and Eddie. But we heard them live in Hollywood with a sort of sanitized version of Ain't No Grave. Their version's called Ain't No Way. Nina Simone, vaguely somewhere in Europe, 1969, doing Turn, Turn, Turn, To Love Somebody, and Ain't Got No. Stick around. Got a lot of great music on vinyl coming your way. Brought some of my favorite records from home. There'll be a little bit of snap, crackle, and pop. Hope it doesn't ruin your night. This is DevWZ.

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And I guarantee you, you're going to hear New Orleans music long as you listen to that station. Oh!

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You're listening to WWZ. In the background, the Baby Dodds Trio. New Orleans drumming legend Warren Baby Dodds with his trio doing Drum Improv Number 1 from a compilation called Jazz a la Creole. The late, great Walter Wolfman Washington from 40 years ago, 1986. Wolf Tracks was the name of the album. And Timotea did vocals on that one with him. It was fun while it lasted. Walter Wolfman Washington, all-star band, including, among others, David Turkanowski on keyboards. For that, a 45 that someone left around, there's a post-it on it saying, save it for Swamp Boogie, but I think I'll just take it home or just put it out for anyone to take. Willie J. Charles with Feeling Kind of Lonesome. Just kidding. That's one of those 45s that people go nuts over and is worth like a gazillion dollars. But I played it from a compilation. Willie J. Charles with Feeling Kind of Lonesome. Junior Kimbrough, Lonesome in My Home. Stick around. Lots of great music coming to you all from vinyl today in celebration of the phonograph's 149th birthday on Wednesday. Happy International Vinyl Record Day to you. This is WWZ.

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Yeah, you're right.

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You're listening to WWOZ. John Batiste in the background with Green Hill Zone from his album Hollywood Africans, named after a work by Basquiat. Roosevelt Sykes before that with Hoopa Doopa Doo. Billie Holiday told us I'm in a lone down groove. Fats Domino sang Poor Me. And we started off that set with Waylon Jennings and his wife Jessie Coulter doing a Chuck Berry number, You Never Can Tell, from their album Leather and Lace. Stick around, with you all the way till 10 o'clock, playing nothing but vinyl. Tonight, hope you're enjoying some Needle in the Groove action right here on WWOZ.

Ramsey Lewis Trio again from Barefoot Sunday Blues, I Spend My Life was the name of that instrumental. Jimmy Breedlove before that with My Guardian Angel. Stick around. It is 8:45. 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Here's Della Reese on Strings of Blue.

to live and play. I just want to play underneath your golden sky. I just can't seem to wait for the thrill

0: This is Pine Top Perkins, and you listen to WWOZ 907 FM, and I want you all to listen to it all the time because they play some good blues in here. You must know my blues in here, too. All right, Pine Top Perkins speaking.
1: Be shame yourself. Yeah, you're talking about me, but I can talk back at you. Why you say it, I don't know. And why you do like you do, I don't know. If this is what you want to do, go ahead on. I know exactly what you is and how you is. Darling, your love just like a hydrant. You know to turn it off and on. You got love just like a hydrant. Yeah, you know to turn it off and on. Darling, you know when I be looking for you. 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It's a shame. For you to do pull light in that way.

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Yeah. And I ain't joking neither, honey.

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Rest for sure, darling, that's the end.

All right, it's just a couple minutes after 9 o'clock. You are listening to WWOZ-FM New Orleans. That was Ernie Cado, of course, with Love You the Best. Joe Calicott before that with Fare You Well, Baby Blues. Roberta Flack from Quiet Fire. Go Up Moses. Lightning Hopkins told us love is like a hydrant. And Della Reese on Strings of Blue saying, I'm coming home, Los Angeles. Stick around with you for another hour of some of my favorite music from vinyl. Schlepped a lot of it here. Not going to lie, in a Crocs purse, believe it or not. A really big one, sturdy too. Kind of looks like a Crocs shoe, but it's a purse. It's after 9 o'clock. It's time for your live wire. Here's some Babyface Willette from the album Behind the 8-Ball. Jazz organ master, his version of Just a Closer Walk with Thee. Stick around.

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Bacchanal features David Sigler at 6. Bayou Bar The Ponch Train hosts the OGs featuring David Torkanowski, Ricardo Pascal, Jameson Ross, and more at 8 and 10. 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Maison Bourbon Jazz Club welcomes Danny Rubio and the Catahoula Music Company featuring Jack Pritchett at 8. 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Polly's has Tank and Bill at 6. Peacock Room at the Kim Hotel Fano features The Lovebirds, Robin Barnes, and Pat Casey at 8. The Polo Club at the Windsor Court hosts John Roran at 5:30. Preservation Hall presents the Preservation All-Stars featuring Wendell Bernius at 5, 6:15, 7:30, and 8:45. Salon Salon welcomes Juan Tigre at 7. Snug Harbor has the Clarence Johnson III Quartet for 2 shows at 7:30 and 9:30. The Spotted Cat has Genevieve Cook and the Wine and Boys at 6. The Jumbo Shrimp Jazz Band at 10. Steamboat Natchez features Dukes of Dixieland at 6. Temple House hosts Kelly Cole and the Cosmos plus Queen Bonobo at starting at 8. And Vaughn's Lounge presents Corey Henry and the Treme Funktet at 10:30. 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

0: Babyface Willette with Just a Closer Walk with Thee. And we're going to stick with the baby theme for a second. Up next, a band that recorded as Baby Huey and the Babysitters. Baby Huey was James Thomas Ramey, originally from Richmond, Indiana. Curtis Mayfield protege band that recorded one album. And unfortunately, Baby Huey, the lead singer, James Ramey, passed away before the album was released. It was released posthumously. Sort of ironically called The Living Legend. We're going to hear, you know what, we're just going to let it play for a little bit. We're going to hear like three songs from Baby Huey and the Babysitters, Living Legend, starting with Mighty Mighty. This is WWZ. It's 11 minutes after 9 o'clock, spinning vinyl till 10 o'clock. In honor of International Vinyl Record Day, the Gramophone's birthday coming up on Wednesday, August 12th. Happy 149th birthday to the Gramophone.
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This is Michael O'Hara, former lead singer of The Sheets, saying WWOZ 90.7 FM on your radio dial is the bomb, baby.

It's 9:27. You're listening to WWOZ. I'm your cousin Dimitri with 3 hours of blues, R&B, and New Orleans sounds. Babyface Willette again in the background on the jazz organ with Sin and Sam. Judy Hensky did her version of Feeling Good, 1965, the same year that Nina Simone recorded that song. Judy Hensky was known as the Queen of the Beatniks. And that song, talk about outliving the source material. Everyone knows Feeling Good as a Nina Simone song, possibly as a Michael Bublé song. Originally came from a play that no one remembers and is never produced anymore, called The Roar of the Grease Paint, The Smell of the Crowd, 1964. A bunch of people recorded it in the following year, including Nina Simone and Judy Hensky, and the rest is history. Baby Huey and the Babysitters from their one and only album, released, unfortunately, in early 1971, 3 or 4 months after the lead singer passed away. Baby Huey and the Babysitters, we heard two Curtis Mayfield compositions, Mighty Mighty and Hard Times, and then, of course, an instrumental version of the Mamas and the Papas' California Dreamin'. Stick around with you for another half hour. 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

0: woman so much he has a howling like a hound dog that pulls.
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0: I think we should all sign a petition to make him move out of this neighborhood. My woman just ain't safe around here anymore.
1: Every sister in my community has got the head hanging across the back fence.
0: Did you see him in church last Sunday? When they passed the hat around for collection, he put on a pin and took out a dime change.
1: Every sister in my community has got the head hanging across the back fence.
0: Well, the only reason he was sitting in church anyway is because it was Communion Sunday. He loves that free wine. He prefers cherry wine.
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0: Hey, actually think he's cute, telling girls he won't do no romance unless they do the finance. Dig him.

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I'm your cousin Dimitri. Been with you for the past 3 hours, bringing you some of my favorite music from vinyl in honor of the phonograph's 149th birthday next week. Wednesday is the phonograph's birthday. It's also International Vinyl Record Day. It's a great day to dust off some of that vinyl you haven't touched for a while and just give it a spin. Babyface Willette again in the background one last time from the album Behind the 8-Ball 1965. This one's called Song of the Universe. Piney Brown with the Whispering Blues. Sleepy John Estes with President Kennedy Stayed Away Too Long. Dave Van Ronk did his version of Careless Love. Faye Adams did sort of a pop version of If I Had a Hammer. Her version's called The Hammer Keeps a Knockin'. Dewey Corley and Walter Miller from an album with a great name, Ain't Gonna Drink No More, Not Much. We heard Memphis is a Wonderful City. Started off that set with Andre Williams and It's Gonna Be Fine in 69 and another baby. Not Babyface and not Baby Huey. We heard one called Your Mama Knows What's Right from a woman named Justine Washington, who recorded as Baby Washington. She's still with us. I think last I heard, she was playing on cruise ships, originally from South Carolina. Justine Washington recording as Baby Washington, Your Mama Knows What's Right. Stick around. Carrie's up next. She's going to sit in for Jennifer Brady and throw the kitchen sink at you from 10 all the way until midnight o'clock. I'm going to leave you with one last one from that great John Batiste album that came out about 8 years ago called Hollywood Africans. We're going to hear Don't Stop on my way out. I'll be back next week, God willing, if the creek don't rise, and I will see you then.

All right, you are listening to WWOZ 90.7 FM New Orleans. My name is Carrie. I'll be here with you until midnight tonight and kick things off there with a couple of songs out of Detroit back in the day. I Want to Be Your Dog from the Stooges and I Don't Mind from the MC5, recorded in 1965 in Wayne Kramer's mom's basement. Let's keep it rolling. Here with the music on WWOZ. This is Sonic Youth doing Teenage Riot here on the Kitchen Sink Show Thursday night.

All right, you are listening to The Kitchen Sink here on Thursday night on WWOZ. That was David Bowie with Moon Age Daydream off of The Rise and Fall of Ziggy Stardust and the Spiders from Mars. Before that was Black Sabbath doing Electric Funeral, Iggy Pop with Baby off of The Idiot, Roy Orbison with Only the Lonely, Courtney Barnett doing One Thing at a Time, and kicking off the top of that set was Sonic Youth with Teenage Riot. My name is Carrie, sitting in for Jennifer this week, and I think, she's off doing cool stuff like she always is. So in the meantime, we're keeping the music rolling here on WWOZ, as it always is. Up next, I've got little replacements coming for you. 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

0: Beautiful. That was Danse Les Pins from Michaud's Melody Makers here on WWOZ. Before that, you heard Dave Van Ronk doing Mac the Knife live at Sir George Williams University, Jackson C. Frank with Blues Run the Game back in 1965, Charlie Crockett with This Foolish Game, Kurt Vile, Evil Kurt Vile with I'm an Outlaw. Before that, James Booker, Black Knight is Falling, and kicking off the top of that set was The Replacements with 16 Blue off of Let It Be. My name is Carrie, sitting in for Jennifer tonight here on the kitchen sink. I'll be here for another hour or so. And yeah, it's music time here on WWOZ. Hope that everybody is having a good night out there. This is Townes Van Zandt with White Freightliner Blues live at the Old Quarter in Houston, Texas.
1: 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It's called White Freightliner Blues.

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All right, you are listening to The Kitchen Sink here on WWOZ. My name is Carrie, sitting in for Jennifer Brady tonight. That was Calexico with The Vanishing Mind. Before that, Wilco with How to Fight Loneliness, Fifarella doing Sheets to the Wind, Charlie Power with Half Grown, Brass Bed with Suspension of Vision, Saturday Looks Good to Me with If You Ask, Frank Allison and the Odd Sox with Up All Night. And kicking off the top of that set, it's a lengthy set, Townes Van Zandt with White Freightliner Blues. I'll be here through midnight tonight. I hope the end of your Thursday is going well, and hope some of you are sitting on your porch enjoying the lack of sun at this hour and listening to WWOZ. It's one of New Orleans' favorite pastimes. Up next, this is Cat Power with You May Know Him.

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All right, it is 11:56 on August 6th here in the Crescent City, and you are listening to WWOZ. My name is Carrie. I've got just a few minutes left here, sitting in for Jennifer on this wonderful kitchen sink night. That was Tan Tayen with Con Gai Qua Mei. Apologies for butchering the Vietnamese, undoubtedly, but I believe that means my daughter, and that was off of Saigon Supersound, Volume 2. Before that, Billie Holiday with It's a Sin to Tell a Lie, James Booker with A Taste of Honey off of True, live at Tipitina's, Scout Niblett did My Man, and kicking off that set was Cat Power with You May Know Him off of her great album Moonpics. So I hope everyone's having a good night. Lots of good music to come here on WWOZ. And I will leave you tonight with this song from My Morning Jacket called, it's a cover of Dream a Little Dream of Me here on WWOZ. Have a good night, everybody.

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Some was meant to be funny.

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1: This is called Freddy's Combo. It's a tribute to Freddie King, one of our favorite guys. We hope you like it.

And the train rolled up to the station. I looked her in the eye. When the train rolled up to the station, and I looked her in the eye.

All right, welcome to the show this morning. 90.7 WWOZ FM New Orleans, WWOZ.org on the internet. We're broadcasting live, and I mean live, not pre-recorded, from the Jacksbury overlooking the Mississippi River in the Hellas Foundation studio. Good morning. How you doing this morning? I was out last week. Sorry about that. I have to do that. It was vacation week. I took the boys and, of course, my wife to go look at colleges. We wanted to avoid the beach and teens trying to underage drink and stay out all night. I must put my foot down. We went and looked at academic institutions and then went to Oklahoma. I'd never been to Oklahoma. It was a fun place. And came down through and just took a lap around Louisiana, Arkansas, and Oklahoma. But I'm back now. Dave Dotrieve here with you, your host for the Friday morning set. Every Friday morning, as close as I can get to it, beyond last week, we bring you contemporary jazz. That's what we do here. It makes a lot of other stuff in between. WWOZ is a great institution. I love it. And I flaunt it. Anyway, I don't know what I'm feeling like this morning, but man, it's sore everywhere around. Been running a lot with my running group, and my body's just getting too old for this stuff. But I must carry on. And I'm always enthusiastic here to come in and present to you this fine music. Music club's slowing down around this time of year. Really a slow time, kind of a dormant time. And it's an unfortunate, I mean, not unfortunate, but one of those, I think, depressing times of the year because it's back to school. And as a kid, it was always a drag to see all the stores and back to school supplies, back to school this. Is everybody ready to go back to school? No. I want another 2.5 months off. Unfortunately, I don't worry about that anymore. I just work all year round. At least as of right now. Who knows where that comes in the next couple months. What a week. What a week. Don't want to get into it. Football preseason coming our way and starting off. Drew Brees officially, I guess it's official that he's in the Hall of Fame. I mean, look, he's not. We're not going to keep rejecting him year after year. I mean, this is the year he's gone in, but I think it's formally in the books or there. And use this as those Canton, Ohio Hall of Fame weekend. So great that the Saints had this caliber of a quarterback. Never, you know, following the Saints my whole life through the dreaded 80s and 90s and 2000s. Even a little bit before that, I've got some of my earliest memories and pictures in me, 5 years old with Saints jerseys on. Never would you realize that we had this magnitude of playing. I hope we can get back to it. I hope we can get back to it this year. Got a good feeling. Of course, everybody's got a good feeling in football season right now. Every team's the best in the league and got the best stats. But do you stand the test of time week after week? Anyway, Drew Brees, Hall of Fame. It's awesome. Saints. Saints in there. Music we got coming your way. New music from Cindy Blackman Santana, Terry Lynn Carrington, Social Science, Bria Skonberg, A Supreme Blue. Now, that's a good mixture right there. For the year 2026 with the centennials of John Coltrane and Miles Davis. Nicholas Payton and Butcher Brown putting that record out. Goldings, Bernstein, and Stewart. Got a nice set with Snarky Puppy Lettuce and a number of other fusion bands. That's kind of the stuff we're going to be getting into. I'm glad to be back. Glad you're listening. Don't touch that dial. I think that's mostly what I wanted to get into. It's a slow news morning. What can I say? We go on to the classic fusion set at this point in the program. Have some new records that I bought a couple weeks ago.
I go out and do homework for the show. I do it for you. I bring classic music to you. That's been a long loss. Like Billy Cobham. And his... Excuse me. And then also Brand X. So we're going to start off with Brand X. And then we'll carry on with Billy Cobham right after that. And carry on with the music. 90.7 WWZ FM New Orleans.

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90.7 WWOZ FM New Orleans, WWOZ.org on the internet. Coherence is the name of the track. It's the title track from Cindy Blackman Santana, her latest album and effort. The wife of Carlos Santana, as of the last couple years. I don't know when they got married. It was a while ago. It wasn't recently. But anyway, Coherence, the latest album from her. She actually put out her first solo album. I didn't realize this, back in 1987, Arcane. And since then, I know she's played with Lenny Kravitz and a number of other folks, and then hooked up with Carlos Santana and been playing with them. They're on tour this entire summer, as you would expect. They have tonight off, but they play Mountain View, California at the Shoreline Amphitheater tomorrow night. That's Sunday night. But they're playing in California, in that area. No signs of them coming to New Orleans. Santana and the Doobie Brothers, classic rock meet up right there. But she's got, let's get back to her album and more jazz. Carlos Santana, of course, on the record and was playing on that last track. John McLaughlin, also on that one, favorite for classic fusion sag. Matt Garrison, Ray Angry, and Dave Edgar, and all kinds of other, and her band for that. We've been rocking out pretty much last couple tracks, classic fusion set and such. Tiger and Hamasin right before that, Goldings, Bernstein, Stewart, Billy Childs, and then we had Billy Cobham and Brand X starting us off with the classic fusion set. Been a little while since I've talked to you. Hope I didn't leave you lonely. Your current weather in the New Orleans area right now, it is 78 degrees, and we have about a 43% chance of rain throughout the rest of today. Afternoon thunderstorms with a high of 88. We go to 24% on Saturday and 43% again on Sunday. Highs in the late 80s, early 90s. Is that a cool front at this point? With a low of 78 and a high of 89? I don't know. It's just miserable out there. It's very hot. But that fall will be coming soon. Just question is how soon. All right, we have music right here from Ellis Haslinger, trumpet player from Austin, Texas. We've been playing the last couple of weeks. 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
1: 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BJ's Lounge features Mike Dillon and the new F Yes at 9. Blue Nile hosts The Roses at 8 and The Next Level Band at 10. BMAX presents Chuck and Barry at 10. BMC welcomes Woody's Rampage at 6 and Ashley Page and The Social Club at 9. Bourbon O-Bar at the Bourbon Orleans Hotel has Kid Merv and All That Jazz at 8. Broadside has The Zips outdoors at 7. Boofa's hosts Tyson Webb's Outlaw Boogie plus Jasper Garrick and Austin Langford starting at 8 p.m. Cafe Negril features Jamie St. Pierre and the Honey Creepers at 6:30 and Higher Heights at 10. The Candlelight Lounge presents Big Six Brass Band at 9 p.m. Capulet hosts the 4th Annual Star Spangled All-White Gala featuring Rochelle Cook and the REE Generation Band at 7 p.m. Carrollton Station welcomes the Uptown Hoedown, a NOLA All-Star Bluegrass Jam with the Dead Magnolia String Band starting at 9. DBA has Dana Abbott at 6 and Cortana at 10. Dos Jefes has Sun Pie and the Louisiana Sunspots at 9 p.m. Double Dealer at the Orpheum Theater features Ryan Batiste at 9:30. Fritzl's Jazz Club hosts the Sam Lubley Band at 6 and Fritzl's All-Star Band with Kevin Ray Clark at 9. Gasa Gasa presents Caleb Tukarska and Izzy Chase at 9 p.m. Good Measure at the Barnett welcomes Watson's Theory featuring Mecca Notes at 9 p.m. Kerry Irish Pub has Patrick Cooper at 9. Le Bon Chon Roulet has Uncle Mo at 11 p.m. Mahogany Jazz Hall hosts the New Orleans Catahoulas at 7 and the Mahogany Hall Jazz Band featuring Mike Fulton at 9:30. The Maison features the Shotgun Jazz Band at 5 and Streetlife at 9. Maison Bourbon Jazz Club presents the Leroy Marshall Band at 7:15. May Bailey's Place welcomes John Lisi and Delta Funk at 8:30. Arian Bistro has Manny Ortega and Tony Seville starting at 7. Pat O'Brien's has rotating sets by Matt Hayden and Lisa Bittick-Lowe plus Hannah Krieger-Benson and Natalie May starting at 6 p.m. Preservation Hall hosts the Preservation All-Stars featuring Mark Bro at 5, 6:15, 7:30, and 8:45. Sanger Theater presents LMA at 8 p.m. Saturn Bar has Una Noche de Musica Latina con la Tranca at 10. Siberia welcomes Abby and the Arsonists, Collections, Molly Lips, and more starting at 9. Skeetahawk Brewing features The Living Room, a songwriter showcase featuring Paul Faith and Friends outdoors starting at 6. Snug Harbor hosts Jason Marsalis Presents The Music of Ellis Marsalis for two shows at 7:30 and 9:30. Tipitina's presents the Free Friday Concert Series featuring Flow Tribe plus Zeta starting at 9. And Vaughn's Lounge welcomes Two Biscini and the New Orleans Jazz Vipers starting at 8. 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

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I'm Dave Dotrieve, your Friday morning host, taking you through to the 9 o'clock hour when traditional jazz comes your way. Got music right here, new music from Nicholas Payton and Butcher Brown, A Supreme Blue. That's a play on words, a play on two albums, Kind of Blue and A Love Supreme. And why not for a year of 2026, where both of Miles Davis and John Coltrane are celebrating their centennial. And that is, we're going to go to a track with So What? Why not? Miles Davis.

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As you are, not as you were, was the wordy name of the track right here on 90.7 WWOZ FM New Orleans from Snarky Puppy. They their latest album, which was a couple months ago, with Metropole. Metropole was an orchestra known for interpreting contemporary music with ability and conducted by Jules Buckley. And they understand the DNA of the groove. According to Downbeat Magazine, I'm catching up on all my Downbeat magazines from a couple months back. And they had over 54 musicians playing in this session, in this track, with an orchestra, four drummers, Nikki Glaspy, Jameson Ross, Larnell Lewis. And they had drum kits named after famous drummers like Omar Hakim and John Bonham. And those kind of things. Interesting stuff. I mean, I don't know how you coordinate. First off, I don't know how you make a payroll for, with that many musicians. It's like one big consortium. More people on the stage than is out in the audience. But they did it. And they had a good time doing it. It looks like a fun time. I like to be involved in that. It'd be fun. Jamming with that many musicians and trying to keep it organized and together. It's 90.7 WWOZ FM New Orleans, WWOZ.org on the internet. And we're about a little over halfway through the program here this morning on this August 7th. Your current weather, it's about 80 degrees out there with a 43% chance of rain. Make that 57% chance of rain today. Oh, that's going up. We're going to get some rain, folks, later on today. Afternoon, high of 89. 24% chance on Saturday, 39% chance on Sunday. Highs all in the upper 80s, lower 90s. Ooh, sounds like a cool front of some sort. Maybe not. I would go back to the music, keep it in that same groove, that same sound. We're going to play some music from Lettuce. We'll follow that with Mike Clark, Joey Alexander, and a number of others. It's going to be a great time. Don't touch that dial. 90.7 WWOZ FM, New Orleans.

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Half Moon's the name of the track right here on 90.7 WWOZ FM New Orleans, WWOZ.org on the internet. Brad Good Quintet recorded live. Kicks off the third and final hour of the program here at the morning set at WWOZ. I'm Dave Dotrieve on this August 7th. Hope you're having a good morning. We're going to keep the music flowing for about another hour, then we make way for traditional jazz, as I mentioned. We've got new music later on in the hour coming from Bria Skonberg and Terry Lynn Carrington. Some John Beasley, Alex Morsey, Lissa Sowards Jr. Good Latin set coming up right after we start things off with Tree Like Gertrude. God is a Drummer is the name of the record. Obrigado is the name of the track, which in Portuguese means I am in debt to you. Probably the most used term if you ever go to Brazil. Obrigado. Obrigado. So many different ways to pronounce it. Let's take a listen.

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1: 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New music from the lovely Bria Skonberg. Indigo was the name of the record. Mood Indigo, of course, is the name of the track. Right before that, Emmanuel Wilkins, Ulysses Owens, John Patitucci, Conrad Herwig, all mixed up in that last set. It's 8:48 here at the station of WWOZ. And I think I need to move on. And we have a special, special treat for you. Father Ron is in the house. He's going to be sitting in for the Jazz Police. The Jazz Police is on some serious investigation or something. Something is going on with him today. And you've got Father Ron for the next 2 hours. So that's going to be really happening coming up right at 9 o'clock with traditional jazz. But I will leave you with a new release. I don't normally do new releases on the last track going out, but I'm doing it today. Terry Lynn Carrington in Social Science. Trip the Night Fantastic is the name of the new record from her and her ensemble and all of what she puts together for music. A genre-defining amalgamation of art and activism. What could go wrong with a plan like that? It's multilingual, propulsive affirmation, all kinds of stuff going on here with Terry Lynn Carrington, who's extremely, extremely all active in the jazz scene here in the United States, on Sirius XM Radio 2. Anyway, let's listen to drummer Terry Lynn Carrington and the track. Hey, it's going to go right in with who's coming up next, Father Ron. Morning prayer coming up, or prayer song right here on 90.7. Y'all have a good weekend. Take it easy, and I will see you next week.

but I know, and I wait. A Western gun staging, slanging the curse on my hand, burning. Stained blood flags all over the world, I'm just learning. I'm just learning, just an African learning. I am the world, I am the world, I am the world, I am the world, I am the world. There's no space, no place, where my ancestors ain't birthed.

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Some of us are bounded by our own resources and products like so many before us.

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History echoes that still remain. Our resilience ushers us.

0: 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Glad to have you checking in. Dave always does a great show on Fridays. It's really nice. It's really nice. And I'm glad to be sitting in for Gerald this morning. Happy to do so. This is Father Ron. It is the top, of course, of the odd hour here at WWOZ, and I just want you to pay attention now where you might go and find some live music right here in this city today.
1: 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BJ's Lounge features Mike Dillon and the new F Yeahs at 9. Blue Nile hosts The Roses at 8 and the Next Level Band at 10. BMAX presents Chuck and Barry at 10. BMC welcomes Woody's Rampage at 6 and Ashley Page and the Social Club at 9. Bourbon O-Bar at the Bourbon Orleans Hotel has Kid Merv and All That Jazz at 8. Broadside has The Zips outdoors at 7. Boofa's hosts Tyson Webb's Outlaw Boogie plus Jasper Derrick and Austin Langford starting at 8 p.m. Cafe Negril features Jamie St. Pierre and the Honey Creepers at 6:30 and Higher Heights at 10. The Candlelight Lounge presents Big Six Brass Band at 9 p.m. Capulet hosts the 4th Annual Star Spangled All-White Gala, featuring Rochelle Cook and the REE Generation Band at 7 p.m. Carrollton Station welcomes the Uptown Hoedown, a NOLA All-Star Bluegrass Jam with the Dead Magnolia String Band starting at 9. DBA has Dana Abbott at 6 and Cortana at 10. Dos Jefes has Sun Pie and the Louisiana Sunspots at 9 p.m. Double Dealer at the Orpheum Theater features Ryan Batiste at 9:30. Fritzl's Jazz Club hosts the Sam Lubley Band at 6 and Fritzl's All-Star Band with Kevin Ray Clark at 9. Gasa Gasa presents Caleb Tukarska and Izzy Chase at 9 p.m. Good Measure at the Barnett welcomes Watson's Theory, featuring Mecca Notes at 9 p.m. Kerry Irish Pub has Patrick Cooper at 9. Le Bon Ton Roulet has Uncle Mo at 11 p.m. Mahogany Jazz Hall hosts the New Orleans Catahoulas at 7 and the Mahogany Hall Jazz Band featuring Mike Fulton at 9:30. The Maison features the Shotgun Jazz Band at 5 and Street Life at 9. Maison Bourbon Jazz Club presents the Leroy Marshall Band at 7:15. May Bailey's Place welcomes John Lisi and Delta Funk at 8:30. Ariane Bistro has Manny Ortega and Tony Seville starting at 7. Pat O'Brien's has rotating sets by Matt Hayden and Lisa Biddick-Lowe, plus Hannah Krieger-Benson and Natalie May starting at 6 p.m. Preservation Hall hosts the Preservation All-Stars, featuring Mark Bro at 5, 6:15, 7:30, and 8:45. Sanger Theater presents LMA at 8 p.m. Saturn Bar has Una Noche de Musica Latina con la Tranca at 10. Siberia welcomes Abby and the Arsonists, Collections, Molly Lips, and more starting at 9. Skeetahawk Brewing features The Living Room, a songwriter showcase featuring Paul Faith and friends outdoors starting at 6. Snug Harbor hosts Jason Marsalis Presents The Music of Ellis Marsalis for two shows at 7:30 and 9:30. Tipitina's presents the Free Friday Concert Series featuring Flo Tribe plus Zeta starting at 9. And Vaughn's Lounge welcomes Tuba Skinny and the New Orleans Jazz Viper starting at 8. 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
0: Yeah, get out there. Get out there. It's a pretty good day today. We are supposed to have some rain, but mostly sunny for a good part of the day. And even though it's going to get real hot in the afternoon, it's supposed to cool off for tonight. So get out there. Go see some live local music. This is Father Ron. This is a jazz show. This is Friday morning. Hey, you know what it is. The preacher's in the house.

Don't you hear that alarm clock? Get on out of that bed and wash your simple head. Can't you hear that alarm clock? I said, get out of that bed and get prepared to go to work.

Hello, this is guitarist Molly Reeves with the New Orleans Jazz Vipers, the World's Finest Apples, and the Russell Welsh Hot Jazz Quartet. 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

0: See, no. How come it ain't no singing in this here record?
1: Mr. Tram, there's going to be singing presently up in Sawyer.
0: Well, you know I ain't heard no singing yet.
1: You just get a load of this on you. Lordy dee da da da.
0: Oh, is that it?
1: That's part of it. That's the prelude. Now we sing. When the sun goes down, the tide goes out, the darkies gather round and they all begin to shout. Hey, hey, Uncle Dud.
0: Oh, you mean your old Uncle Dud down on home there with his feet in the mud?
1: I don't mean Uncle Dud's pap and his feet's really in the mud. Hey.

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All right. All right. Little Midnight Brawlers action. Doing a song called Give Me a Pigfoot. All right. It is 9:32 in Louisiana's New Orleans, and you're listening to WWOZ 90.7 FM on your dial. This is the Morning Traditional Jazz Show. Glad to have you here. I ought to bring you up to date on what we have played so far, just so you know what's going on. And yet, something's not working here. I'm not working. I don't know. Anyway, we started the top of the hour with Harry Connick Jr. playing The Preacher from the Smoky Mary album. And after that was a little bit of Green Eggs and Ham. Not Green Eggs and Ham. Ham and Eggs. Jeez. By Danny Barker. Because we always like got to have our ham and eggs first thing in the morning. You got to get up and wash your face and do a bunch of stuff like that. After that was a tune called The Old Green River by the Storyville String Band of New Orleans, an album they put out about 14 years ago now. I hadn't realized it had been that long. And we had Sweet Emma doing something for you. And before that was Mississippi Mud by Mr. Biedebrek. So we're getting caught up here. 9:33 in New Orleans. Let's move on over to one of my favorite New Orleans bands. I always go to hear them at Jazz Fest.

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All right. It is 10 a.m. in New Orleans. That was Zazu City doing JoJo Swing. And before that, we had the New Orleans Jazz Vipers doing I'll See You in My Dreams. Lots of other ones coming up here. I hope you've had a good time. We've got an hour in now. I had a couple requests. I'm still looking for them, so just be patient. I hope I can find some of this stuff before we get out of here. 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That's right, folks. We're on the web. We are sitting high atop Jack's Brewery here in New Orleans, overlooking the Mississippi River from the Hellas Foundation studio. Getting a little cloudier. We still may have some rain today, so you may want to just be aware of that. Do whatever you want to do to prepare for it. If you all get your umbrellas out, it won't rain, so that'll be a good thing for us. Or if we want rain, just keep them put away. There you go. Right. 10:02 in the Crescent City. 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

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This is Father Ron. We got a half an hour to go here, right here on the Jazz Police Show. The commissioner is not here today, so I'm sitting in for him. Out investigating, as Dave Dutrave said earlier this morning, he's out investigating some important jazz issues and clues. 10:30, my friends, 10:30 right here in New Orleans. This is WWOZ.

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1: All right, my friends, we just have a few more minutes here of the Jazz Police show that Father Ron's sitting in on this morning. I've had a good time. Hope you've enjoyed yourself. Sorry I couldn't find everything everybody asked for. But I've written them down, and I'll look for them again if I come back and do another Trad Jazz shows for you. It's always good to be here. I'm sure that the police will be back next week, and I hope you're having a good time. Take care of yourself out there. It is going to get in the 90s this afternoon. Cover yourself and be hydrated and, you know, take care of all that stuff. And always use your turn signals, my friends. Please. But most of all, be good to one another out there. Glad to sit in for you today. I'm going to take you out with, maybe I'm not. Yeah, there I am. Take you out with some family folks.

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2: Sorry about that, folks. I wanted to get this one in first. We'll get her there, okay.
0: Well, he recorded some of our best-loved Italian songs. In fact, there was a whole lot of them. We're going to play just a few of them, and maybe you might recognize these.

0: 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BJ's Lounge features Mike Dillon and the new F Yeahs at 9. Blue Nile hosts The Roses at 8 and the Next Level Band at 10. BMAX presents Chuck and Barry at 10. BMC welcomes Woody's Rampage at 6 and Ashley Page and the Social Club at 9. Bourbon O-Bar at the Bourbon Orleans Hotel has Kid Merv and All That Jazz at 8. Broadside has The Zips outdoors at 7. Boofa's hosts Tyson Webb's Outlaw Boogie plus Jasper Derrick and Austin Langford starting at 8 p.m. Cafe Negril features Jamie St. Pierre and the Honey Creepers at 6:30 and Higher Heights at 10. The Candlelight Lounge presents Big Six Brass Band at 9 p.m. Capulet hosts the 4th Annual Star Spangled All-White Gala, featuring Rochelle Cook and the REE Generation Band at 7 p.m. Carrollton Station welcomes the Uptown Hoedown, a NOLA All-Star Bluegrass Jam with the Dead Magnolia String Band starting at 9. DBA has Dana Abbott at 6 and Cortana at 10. Dos Jefes has Sun Pie and the Louisiana Sunspots at 9 p.m. Double Dealer at the Orpheum Theater features Ryan Batiste at 9:30. Fritzl's Jazz Club hosts the Sam Lubley Band at 6 and Fritzl's All-Star Band with Kevin Ray Clark at 9. Gasa Gasa presents Caleb Tokarska and Izzy Chase at 9 p.m. Good Measure at the Barnett welcomes Watson's Theory, featuring Mecca Notes at 9 p.m. Kerry Irish Pub has Patrick Cooper at 9. Le Bon Chon Roulet has Uncle Mo at 11 p.m. Mahogany Jazz Hall hosts the New Orleans Catahoulas at 7 and the Mahogany Hall Jazz Band featuring Mike Fulton at 9:30. The Maison features the Shotgun Jazz Band at 5 and Street Life at 9. Maison Bourbon Jazz Club presents the Leroy Marshall Band at 7:15. May Bailey's Place welcomes John Lisi and Delta Funk at 8:30. Ariane Bistro has Manny Ortega and Tony Seville starting at 7. Pat O'Brien's has rotating sets by Matt Hayden and Lisa Biddick-Lowe, plus Hannah Krieger-Benson and Natalie May starting at 6 p.m. Preservation Hall hosts the Preservation All-Stars, featuring Mark Bro at 5, 6:15, 7:30, and 8:45. Sanger Theater presents LMA at 8 p.m. Saturn Bar has Una Noche de Musica Latina con la Tranca at 10. Siberia welcomes Abby and the Arsonists, Collections, Molly Lips, and more starting at 9. Skeetahawk Brewing features The Living Room, a songwriter showcase featuring Paul Faith and Friends outdoors starting at 6. Snug Harbor hosts Jason Marsalis Presents The Music of Ellis Marsalis for two shows at 7:30 and 9:30. Tipitina's presents the Free Friday Concert Series featuring Flo Tribe plus Zeta starting at 9. And Vaughn's Lounge welcomes Tuba Skinny and the New Orleans Jazz Viper starting at 8. 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

Yeah, you're right. Bunk Johnson. Bluebells, goodbye. Before that, the Baby Dodds Trio did Buddy Bolden's Blues number 2. Before that, Danny Barker did By and By. And before that, Louis Armstrong did Tight Like This here on WWOZ FM New Orleans, broadcasting from the Hellas Foundation Studio.

0: 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I miss my Yoda.
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0: Yeah, right. Tom McDermott and the New Orleans Nightcrawlers doing a Heavy Henry, a little tribute to Henry Butler. Before that, Bob French, You Are My Sunshine. Before that, Egg Yolk Jubilee did Smiling. And before that, the Dirty Dozen Brass Band did Use Your Brain here on WWOZ-FM New Orleans, where we're always braining hard all the time, 24 hours a day.
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Southern Nights. 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

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Southern nights, they feel so good, it's frightening. 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

Yeah, you're right. Stanton Moore with Wendell Pierce and Nicholas Payton doing Alan Toussaint's Southern Nights. Before that, Dr. John with the Preservation Hall Jazz Band doing Jelly Roll Morton's Whinin' Boy. And before that, John Butte did My Funny Valentine here on WOZ-FM New Orleans. 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

0: Yeah, you're right. Henry Butler. What man have done? Before that, James Booker did a little tune for Lefty. And before that, Johnny Adams did Walking on a Tightrope here on WWOZ-FM New Orleans. 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

0: Yeah, you're right. Galactic did Shibuya. Going out to Sarah in Pensacola, who likes her some Galactic. Before that, Bonorama did Shylock here on WWOZ-FM New Orleans. 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

young man lies bleeding in the cold. I see hearts and minds suffocating, as if by God they have been forsaken. While the pillars of Babylon crumble at the foundations, like the walls of Jericho, they will come tumbling down.

0: Yeah, you're right. The Neville Brothers. My Brother's Keeper. Before that, Permagrin did Subterranean. Before that, Sam Price and the True Believers did Periscope. And before that, John Cleary did I'm Not Mad here on WWOZ-FM New Orleans. 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

0: Yeah, you're right. Natalie May doing a Mrs. Mississippi. And then before that, Lynn Drury did Radio Song here on WWOZ FM New Orleans. 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
1: 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BJ's Lounge features Mike Dillon and the new F. Yes, at 9. Blue Nile hosts The Roses at 8 and The Next Level Band at 10. BMAX presents Chuck and Barry at 10. BMC welcomes Woody's Rampage at 6 and Ashley Page and The Social Club at 9. Bourbon O-Bar at the Bourbon Orleans Hotel has Kid Merv and All That Jazz at 8. Broadside has The Zips outdoors at 7. Boofa's hosts Tyson Webb's Outlaw Boogie plus Jasper Derrick and Austin Langford starting at 8 p.m. Cafe Negril features Jamie St. Pierre and the Honey Creepers at 6:30 and Higher Heights at 10. The Candlelight Lounge presents Big Six Brass Band at 9 p.m. Capulet hosts the 4th Annual Star Spangled All-White Gala, featuring Rochelle Cook and the REE Generation Band at 7 p.m. Carrollton Station welcomes the Uptown Hoedown, a NOLA All-Star Bluegrass Jam with the Dead Magnolia String Band starting at 9. DBA has Dana Abbott at 6 and Cortana at 10. Dos Jefes has Sun Pie and the Louisiana Sunspots at 9 p.m. Double Dealer at the Orpheum Theater features Ryan Batiste at 9:30. Fritzl's Jazz Club hosts the Sam Lubley Band at 6 and Fritzl's All-Star Band with Kevin Ray Clark at 9. Gasa Gasa presents Caleb Tokarska and Izzy Chase at 9 p.m. Good Measure at the Barnett welcomes Watson's Theory, featuring Mecca Notes at 9 p.m. Kerry Irish Pub has Patrick Cooper at 9. Le Bonchon Roulet has Uncle Mo at 11 p.m. Mahogany Jazz Hall hosts the New Orleans Catahoulas at 7 and the Mahogany Hall Jazz Band featuring Mike Fulton at 9:30. The Maison features the Shotgun Jazz Band at 5 and Street Life at 9. Maison Bourbon Jazz Club presents the Leroy Marshall Band at 7:15. May Bailey's Place welcomes John Lisi and Delta Funk at 8:30. Ariane Bistro has Manny Ortega and Tony Seville starting at 7. Pat O'Brien's has rotating sets by Matt Hayden and Lisa Bittick-Lowe, plus Hannah Krieger-Benson and Natalie May starting at 6 p.m. Preservation Hall hosts the Preservation All-Stars, featuring Mark Bro at 5, 6:15, 7:30, and 8:45. Sanger Theater presents LMA at 8 p.m. Saturn Bar has Una Noche de Musica Latina Tina con la Tranca at 10. Siberia welcomes Abby and the Arsonists, Collections, Molly Lips, and more starting at 9. Skeetahawk Brewing features The Living Room, a songwriter showcase featuring Paul Faith and friends outdoors starting at 6. Snug Harbor hosts Jason Marsalis Presents The Music of Ellis Marsalis for two shows at 7:30 and 9:30. Tipitina's presents the Free Friday Concert Series featuring Flow Tribe plus Zeta starting at 9. And Vaughn's Lounge welcomes Two Biscini and the New Orleans Jazz Vipers starting at 8. 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

0: recorded at Jazz Fest a few years back. Anders Osborne, Johnny Sansone, and John Fole doing Love Is Taking Its Toll. Before that, Chicken Snake did Preacher Man. Before that, Grayson Capps did Scarlet Roses. And before that, Layla Musselwhite did Rise, Sally Rise, here on WWOZ FM New Orleans. 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

0: Yeah, you're right, John Mooney. Dig My Way to China. And before that, Snooks England did Lock Doctor. And before that, Earl King did Going Public here on WWOZ FM New Orleans. 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

Yeah, you're right. Sonny Landreth and Derek Trucks doing Congo Square. Before that, Joe Crown Trio Plus One did a Junko Partner. Up next, some more Snooks Siegland and some Earl King. Then look out for Derek Freeman's going to play some great music for you here on WWOZ.

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1: 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This is Derek Freeman. This is quote unquote the blues. We started that set off with "I Wanna Ta-Ta You, Baby." That was Johnny Guitar Watson. Then we heard "She Called the Katie." That was Taj Mahal. "I'll Be Your Man." That was the Black Keys. Then we heard new music from Cyril Neville. That was Lemonade. Then "Hound Dog." That was Big Mama Thornton. And right down the line, that was Miss Bonnie Raitt. Now we shall continue with more music right here on WWOZ 90.7 FM and WWOZ.org. Yeah.

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0: Yes, indeed, y'all. The late, great Thurl Houseman DeKluett right here on WWOZ 90.7 FM. That was Battling the Blues. Before that, we heard Delilah Marcus King, Sweet Thing. That was Suge Otis. Her Staggerlee, that was the Isley Brothers, the House Up on the Hill, R.L. Burnside. And we started that set off with, no, that was it. Cool. 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Thanks for listening. Ta-da.
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Run round in that Texas town. About to check outside the game. And you know what I'm talking about. 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They got a lot of nice girls.

0: Yes, indeed, y'all. It's 3 p.m. here in the Crescent City. 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This is Derek Freeman, and this is The Blues, quote-unquote. We started that set with Hard to Stay Cool. That was Cedric Burnside. Then we heard LaGrange. That was by ZZ Top. Then Hero was Tedeschi Trucks Band. And then we ended that set with Many Rivers to Cross. Of course, that's the great Deacon John. And now for everybody's favorite time, Livewire. See y'all on the other side. 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
1: 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BJ's Lounge features Mike Dillon and the new F Yeahs at 9. Blue Nile hosts The Roses at 8 and the Next Level Band at 10. BMAX presents Chuck and Barry at 10. BMC welcomes Woody's Rampage at 6 and Ashley Page and the Social Club at 9. Bourbon O-Bar at the Bourbon Orleans Hotel has Kid Merv and All That Jazz at 8. Broadside has The Zips outdoors at 7. Boofa's hosts Tyson Webb's Outlaw Boogie plus Jasper Derrick and Austin Langford starting at 8 p.m. Cafe Negril features Jamie St. Pierre and the Honey Creepers at 6:30 and Higher Heights at 10. The Candlelight Lounge presents Big Six Brass Band at 9 p.m. Capulet hosts the 4th Annual Star Spangled All-White Gala, featuring Rochelle Cook and the REE Generation Band at 7 p.m. Carrollton Station welcomes the Uptown Hoedown, a NOLA All-Star Bluegrass Jam with the Dead Magnolia String Band starting at 9. DBA has Dana Abbott at 6 and Cortana at 10. Dos Jefes has Sun Pie and the Louisiana Sunspots at 9 p.m. Double Dealer at the Orpheum Theater features Ryan Batiste at 9:30. Fritzl's Jazz Club hosts the Sam Lubley Band at 6 and Fritzl's All-Star Band with Kevin Ray Clark at 9. Gasa Gasa presents Caleb Tukarska and Izzy Chase at 9 p.m. Good Measure at the Barnett welcomes Watson's Theory featuring Mecca Notes at 9 p.m. Kerry Irish Pub has Patrick Cooper at 9. Le Bon Chon Roulet has Uncle Mo at 11 p.m. Mahogany Jazz Hall hosts the New Orleans Catahoulas at 7 and the Mahogany Hall Jazz Band featuring Mike Fulton at 9:30. The Maison features the Shotgun Jazz Band at 5 and Street Life at 9. Maison Bourbon Jazz Club presents the Leroy Marshall Band at 7:15. May Bailey's Place welcomes John Lisi and Delta Funk at 8:30. Ariane Bistro has Manny Ortega and Tony Seville starting at 7. Pat O'Brien's has rotating sets by Matt Hayden and Lisa Bittiglow, plus Hannah Krieger Benson and Natalie May starting at 6 p.m. Preservation Hall hosts the Preservation All-Stars, featuring Mark Bro at 5, 6:15, 7:30, and 8:45. Sanger Theater presents LMA at 8 p.m. Saturn Bar has Una Noche de Musica Latina con la Tranca at 10. Siberia welcomes Abby and the Arsonists, Collections, Molly Lips, and more starting at 9. Skeetahawk Brewing features The Living Room, a songwriter showcase featuring Paul Faith and Friends outdoors starting at 6. Snug Harbor hosts Jason Marsalis Presents The Music of Ellis Marsalis for two shows at 7:30 and 9:30. Tipitina's presents the Free Friday Concert Series featuring Flo Tribe plus Zeta starting at 9. And Vaughn's Lounge welcomes Two Biscini and the New Orleans Jazz Vipers starting at 8. 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

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This is Derek Freeman. This is quote unquote the blues. We started that set off with Your Lips. That was Olu Dara. You were her Yolanda. That was Bobby Bland. No One's Gonna Love You. That was CeeLo Green. Then Shave Your Legs. That was Keb Moe. And Lonely Avenue. That was John Batiste featuring Randy Newman. And we ended that set with Can You Handle the Heat? That was Samantha Fish. Now we shall continue. We got 30 more minutes here on the Blues Show here on WWOZ 90.7. So keep it locked and keep it locked for all the shows on WWOZ. Ta-da.

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This is Derek Freeman, and this is and almost was, quote-unquote, the blues. We started that set off with Duke's Place. That was Pops and Duke, Louis Armstrong and Duke Ellington, of course. And then we heard Back to NOLA. That was Lightnin' Hopkins. We Gotta Live Together. That was Jimi Hendrix. Then we heard Every Chance I Get. That was Dan Auerbach. We just ended that set with All Night Long. That was the great Junior Kimbrough. Coming up at the top of the hour, we have Jazz from the Market with the great Charlie B. So y'all stick around. As always, keep it locked right here on WWOZ 90.7 FM in New Orleans and WWOZ.org. I'll be back here Monday night at 10 p.m. for the Kitchen Sink. So until then, y'all be safe and use your turn signals and all that good stuff. And we'll see y'all next time. Ta-da!

applause, but deep down, I was just trying to remember the shape of peace. When you start talking to your shadow, leaning on the edge of unraveling, not escaping the madness, but mastering the melody inside of it. Because sanity isn't still.

0: 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I should say the great sounds of mainstream jazz, both contemporary and classical, all the way until 7 o'clock Central Time right here at WWOZ 90.7 on your FM dial, New Orleans, and WWOZ.org. That was Tony Williams and Para Oriente from his CD called Play or Die. Yes, Mr. Tony Williams. Lakeisha Benjamin with a brand new CD out a few weeks. Lakeisha Benjamin with Ascension. That was the track, and the CD is We Dream on Rope-A-Dope Records. And we started off with the Helen Sung Big Band, Positively CT. CT stands for Clark Terry, by the way. From her CD, new CD, it's called Oracle. Yes. Well, we got some birthdays to celebrate today, as we do from time to time. Coming up, Robbie Coltrane, Victor Goins, Rashawn Roland Kirk, Marcus Roberts, among others. Maybe we'll get some Terry Lynn Carrington in. But right now, how about Abby Lincoln from the CD Sophisticated Abby? It is her birthday today. Actually, it was her birthday yesterday on the 6th of August. And we're going to play Golden Lady from the CD called Sophisticated Abbey, live at the Keystone Corner.
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You're listening to Jazz from Jack's Brewery with yours truly, Charlie B., here broadcasting live from the top of Jack's Brewery overlooking the Mississippi River from the Hellas Foundation Studio. That was Arturo Sandoval with his newest one, which is floated around the number one jazz CD out over the past few weeks. The CD is called Sangu, and it's on TM Records. Before that, Abby Lincoln, Golden Lady, from her CD called Sophisticated, Abby, live at the Keystone Corner. And she had a birthday, the late great one, yesterday. Well, we got more mainstream contemporary jazz coming to you. How about Eliana Elias? Her latest CD is called Io Vivo, and it's on Candid Records. This CD was recorded October 21st, a few years ago, 2023, in San Francisco at the San Francisco Jazz Center Minor Auditorium. Here is Eliana Elias with Sambu.

muito mais do que de mim. 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

0: night.
1: Yeah. Tonight, stepping out. And this is a great day to do it, the beginning of the weekend. Although when I was in college, I dubbed Thursday at noon as the start of the All-American weekend. But whatever. It's Friday. La Lucha, Stepping Out. That's their new one called Tides. That's the name of the CD. And Stepping Out. And if you're from New Orleans, you may recognize that tune as being the theme song for the WYES TV public television here in New Orleans. Their program is called Stepping Out. That was sung by Allison Nash, and also appearing there, Wycliffe Gordon on trombone. And before that, Sarah Hanahan on sax. And I talked about her last week because a couple of weeks ago I was in New York City and saw her at a weekend jazz club called the Jazz Forum. Great set, great sounds from her. And this is from her CD called Among Giants. And the track was We Bop on Blue Engine Records. Ravi Coltrane, it's his birthday yesterday. And we played Blending Times from his CD In Flux. And we started the set way back with a couple of tunes. Amina Figueroa, Ernie's Song from the CD Above the Clouds, and Eliani Elias, Sambo Sambo, from her CD called Io Voci, I believe. I'm not up on my Portuguese, so feel free to call me. Just be nice. This is WWOZ, New Orleans, 90.7 on your FM dial and WWOZ.org. 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If you really like jazz organ, it's the place to be. Now, want to find out how you can step out tonight with some live local music? 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
2: 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BJ's Lounge features Mike Dillon and the new F Yes at 9. Blue Nile hosts The Roses at 8 and the Next Level Band at 10. BMAX presents Chuck and Barry at 10. BMC welcomes Woody's Rampage at 6 and Ashley Page and the Social Club at 9. Bourbon O-Bar at the Bourbon Orleans Hotel has Kid Merv and All That Jazz at 8. Broadside has The Zips outdoors at 7. Boofa's hosts Tyson Webb's Outlaw Boogie plus Jasper Derrick and Austin Langford starting at 8 p.m. Cafe Negril features Jamie St. Pierre and the Honey Creepers at 6:30 and Higher Heights at 10. The Candlelight Lounge presents Big Six Brass Band at 9 p.m. Capulet hosts the 4th Annual Star Spangled All-White Gala, featuring Rochelle Cook and the REE Generation Band at 7 p.m. Carrollton Station welcomes the Uptown Hoedown, a NOLA All-Star Bluegrass Jam with the Dead Magnolia String Band starting at 9. DBA has Dana Abbott at 6 and Cortana at 10. Dos Jefes has Sun Pie and the Louisiana Sunspots at 9 p.m. Double Dealer at the Orpheum Theater features Ryan Batiste at 9:30. Fritzl's Jazz Club hosts the Sam Lubley Band at 6 and Fritzl's All-Star Band with Kevin Ray Clark at 9. Gasa Gasa presents Caleb Tukarska and Izzy Chase at 9 p.m. Good Measure at the Barnett welcomes Watson's Theory, featuring Mecca Notes at 9 p.m. Kerry Irish Pub has Patrick Cooper at 9. Le Bon Ton Roulet has Uncle Mo at 11 p.m. Mahogany Jazz Hall hosts the New Orleans Catahoulas at 7 and the Mahogany Hall Jazz Band featuring Mike Fulton at 9:30. The Maison features the Shotgun Jazz Band at 5 and Street Life at 9. Maison Bourbon Jazz Club presents the Leroy Marshall Band at 7:15. May Bailey's Place welcomes John Lisi and Delta Funk at 8:30. Ariane Bistro has Manny Ortega and Tony Seville starting at 7. Pat O'Brien's has rotating sets by Matt Hayden and Lisa Biddick Lowe, plus Hannah Krieger Benson and Natalie May starting at 6 p.m. Preservation Hall hosts the Preservation All-Stars, featuring Mark Brough at 5, 6:15, 7:30, and 8:45. Sanger Theater presents LMA at 8 p.m. Saturn Bar has Una Noche de Musica Latina con La Tranca at 10. Siberia welcomes Abby and the Arsonists, Collections, Molly Lips, and more starting at 9. Skeetahawk Brewing features The Living Room, a songwriter showcase featuring Paul Faith and friends outdoors starting at 6. Snug Harbor hosts Jason Marsalis Presents The Music of Ellis Marsalis for two shows at 7:30 and 9:30. Tipitino's presents the Free Friday Concert Series featuring Flo Tribe plus Zeta starting at 9. And Vaughn's Lounge welcomes Two Biscini and the New Orleans Jazz Vipers starting at 8. 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

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At last tune, Easy Does It, just like Dave Brubeck and his quartet always will give you that presentation. That was Kathy's Waltz from the seminal and best-selling jazz CD from 1959 called Time Out. Bria Skonberg on vocals and trumpet with Mood Indigo from her new seller CD called Indigo. Apologies for cutting off the ending. I don't know what happened there, but we'll have the whole thing probably next week. Zoe DePriester makes a home in New Orleans now. Papa, Can You Hear Me? From her Zenith Records release, Can You Hear Me? Rashawn Roland Kirk, What's Going On? Mercy, Mercy Me, from his CD called Left Hook, Right Cross. And Mr. Kirk, his birthday is celebrated today. He was born on August 7th. And before that, Charlie Hayden with Jerry Allen, Blues in Motion, from the Montreal Tapes CD. And Mr. Hayden was, his birthday was celebrated yesterday, August 6th. Yeah, we got a couple more birthdays to feature during the show. Don't forget, top of next hour, Charlie B's Orgasm. That's our salute to jazz organ music. How about something classic now? Live at Corey Weed Cellar Jazz Club, Louis Hayes on drums, Vincent Herring on alto saxophone, Jeremy Pelt on trumpet, Rick Germanson on piano, Desron Douglas on acoustic bass, Corey Weed's on tenor saxophone. The CD is called Louis Hayes and the Cannonball Adderley Legacy Band. And here's Dad Dare.

0: How about it for Rick German at the piano? Rick German.
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0: 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Yeah, you're right.
1: I love to sing, using words, create melodies. I love to swing, make that toe tapping hip hop thing. It brings me joy when a song that I sing to your heart. Music explores, release all of those deep thoughts. Sometimes when you're having a hard day, or when you're about to lose faith, a song will come on, put a smile on your face. I love to sing, using words, create melodies about everything, things I've been through and what I'm seeing. Bringing me joy when a song that I sing to your heart. Music explores, closes a one so we can afford.

melodies about everything, things I've been through and what I'm wishing. Bringing me joy when songs touch my heart, music explores, closes the one so we can move forward. 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

Friday Pretty Music from Cecile McLaurin-Salvant from her new CD on Nonesuch Records called With Every Breath I Take, and that was the tune Sophisticated Lady. Delphio Marsalis and the Uptown Jazz Orchestra. Caribbean Second Line from his Jazz Party. The Uptown Jazz Orchestra plays regularly, I believe it's Wednesday night over at Snug Harbor. Roderick Crawford. Why did I say Crawford? Roderick Harper. His latest CD is called Confidence, and that is the track that he just sang for us. And he'll be appearing at Snug Harbor on Sunday, August 9th, which is 2 days from now. Yeah. And Emmett Cohen has the number one jazz CD in the country right now, called Universal Truth, and we heard Butto, the song that was jointly composed supposedly by Bud Powell and Miles Davis. But some sources say that it was really Bud, all Bud. But anyway, nice tune and nice playing on piano by Emmett Cohen. And we started off the set with Louis Hayes and the Cannonball Adderley Legacy Band, That Dare. And that's on Cellar Live Records. 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And this is Jazz from Jack's Brewery with Charlie B. And we play mainstream jazz, both contemporary and classic. Well, now it is time, in 8 seconds, for Charlie B's Orgasm. That's our salute to jazz organ, if you like jazz organ music. We're going to start off with something new from Sam Yahel. He plays piano and Hammond B3. We're going to hear something, of course, because this is the Orgasm, on the Hammond B3. It's called Coco Camaro.

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1: 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You've been listening to Jazz from Jack's Brewery, broadcasting live from the top of Jack's Brewery, overlooking the Mississippi River from the Hellas Foundation Studio. I'm Charlie B. I'm with you every Friday from 4 to 7 p.m. Central Time. And let's see what we have been playing. Last thing was Novia Mia by Ron Carter, Jack DeJohnette, and Gonzalo Rubalcaba from the CD that's called Skyline. And I think, that Jack DeJohnette had a birthday recently. Oh, he has a birthday Sunday. He's born on the 9th of August. So we got him in there. Charles Chin on the Alamo, On the Long Way Home. That's his new one. Victor Goins, Joie de Vivre. The Joy of Life, I think that translates. You don't call me up. From Twilight. Victor Goins, master woodwind guy on the clarinet and saxophonist. He was in for a live interview last week, and then he went over to Snug Harbor and played an amazing set. And he'll be at Snug Harbor in the future again, Friday, August 21st, as a matter of fact. Then we go to our jazzm. Charlie B is our jazzm. That's our salute to jazz organ, Joy DeFrancesco and Papa John DeFrancesco, father and son, with the song Sunny. Before that, Jimmy Smith, High Heel Sneakers. Charles Erlin, Milestones. Jared Gold, You Haven't Done Nothing, the old Stevie Wonder song. And Brother Jack McDuff, Mr. Lucky, and Sam Yael on the Hammond B3, Coco Cocoro, from his new CD called Quiet Flow. That's going to do it for us today at WWOZ New Orleans. And until next time, be cool, stay kind, and keep your soul together. And since we got to go with love, let's go with love. And stay tuned for Black Mold. He's back. Right after the WWOZ Live Wire.
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